0: 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Lainey Wilson's going to be there.
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0: Yeah, Kenny will be there, and you win $1,000. Tickets to both nights and two songs on 95.5 The Bull. Hang out.

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Did you see the Running Rebels put out their full men's basketball schedule this year? 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

Kenny Chesney, a part of that massive iHeartRadio Music Festival lineup presented by Capital One here in Vegas, September 18th and 19th. Lainey Wilson, Snoop Dogg, BTS, Benson Boone. There's so many big acts coming. You can win tickets again tomorrow, right after the Bobby Bones Show, about 9:10. 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

This is Las Vegas' number one for country. 95.5 The Bull. Appreciate you having us on. It's Mojo. Posted up in the studio. Raiders game on. Just enjoying the fact that football's back. Tomorrow, Bobby Bone Show is going to be back. 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

we appreciate y'all hanging out. Remember, Thursdays mean group therapy. We'll get into that next hour. And speaking of things y'all should look forward to, Saturday night right here, Tyler Hubbard is going to be our special guest in studio for iHeart Country House Party. We're talking FGL reunion and more Saturday night at 7 right here.

Two nights, one stage. Lainey Wilson going to be there. Kenny Chesney, too. They're part of this year's iHeartRadio Music Festival presented by Capital One. September, T-Mobile Arena going to be rocking once again. In Vegas, you're not going to want to miss out. 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

0: bringing you some of the biggest stories out of Nashville. 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

0: And if you have ever bought anything off Facebook Marketplace, you are just like Riley Green.
1: I know. I was shocked to hear this.
0: Why would he, out of all the Riley Green's got an entourage.
1: Yeah.
0: He could have sent somebody. He's got a security guard named Cookie. Cookie could have went and got this guitar for him.
1: Yeah, see? Not the case. What's his name, Cookie?
0: Yeah, I don't know what his real name is. Oh. I met him. He's like, hey, I'm Cookie. I'm like, I'm not calling you that.
1: Okay. This is weird.
0: But anyway, so Riley goes and gets his guitar. It's crazy. We're going to share a little bit of the snippet on social media, @WayneDNT on Instagram. That's so crazy.
1: Yeah. I just can't get over Cookie.

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Yeah, we're talking the two-night phenomenon that is our iHeartRadio Music Festival presented by Capital One. 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
3: Woo! I knew I'd see her around. I'd be at some party. She'd show up and I'd be walking out. Across some parking lot, hiding behind her sister. I'd look up, she'd be at the red light beside me in that white Maxima with the sticker on the back. I'd act

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0: are excited to bring some positivity into your Thursday with the In the Feels story. 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
0: 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It's called In the Feels. A great story you're going to get here in just under 15 minutes. Wow.

0: 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Drew Scott from the Property Brothers was on. 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

two nights, one stage. Lainey Wilson will be there. Kenny Chesney, too. They're part of this year's iHeartRadio Music Festival presented by Capital One. September, T-Mobile Arena going to be rocking once again. In Vegas, you're not going to want to miss out. 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

Horns up, Las Vegas. It's Granger Smith, and this is After Midnight on 95.5 The Bull, number one for country. Now, I know it's Friday, and that's already really good news, but how about a good news story to go on top of that? Hang on for two songs, and I'll share some with you.

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1: 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And Granger is bringing the soundtrack to your overnight. Thanks for being a part of the After Midnight family.

Hey, it's Granger Smith here on After Midnight. Thanks for staying up late with 95.5 The Bull. I got a topic I want to discuss next hour. I want to hear from you on this. If you could bring back one country legend, who would it be? 866-607-8383. We'll talk next hour.

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2: 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Yee-yee.

0: 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Hey, catch up with us too. Just search After Midnight with Granger Smith on Facebook now. Ann is about to join us with another round of Nashville news. Ann, what do you got coming up?
1: Okay, I thought this was interesting, Granger, because Garth Brooks talked about which current country stars are impressing him the most. And I love he's actually giving the women of country some major love. I'll tell you who coming up in your Nashville news next.

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The town that never sleeps, Las Vegas comes alive after midnight. It's Granger Smith here on 95.5 The Bull. If you could bring back one country legend, who would that be? 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I want to put you on the air, so call me 866-607-8383.

The all-night party happens here after midnight. I'm Granger Smith on 95.5 The Bull, Las Vegas's number one for country. Okay, continuing this conversation, if you could bring back one country legend, who would that be? 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

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You're up after midnight with Granger Smith.

0: Hey, y'all. It's Granger Smith here on After Midnight. Thanks for staying up.
1: Hey, Granger. I've been listening to you for a couple of years now. Just now been calling in. My name's Funky. I'm an Uber driver. I love listening to what you put out there. You're doing a great job for this great nation. Keep up the good work, and I'll be listening to you down the road.
0: Funky, stay safe out there, brother. Thanks for the call. You can

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1: Listen, I get it. Not everyone sleeps at night. Some of us think, some of us drive, some of us pray. Granger's with you through it all. Thanks for being a part of the After Midnight family.

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1: I'm Earl Dibbles Jr. I'm a country boy. I'm an honest boy, too, and crime don't pay. I got a story to prove it. An Alabama man is facing charges after streaking naked through a Bass Pro Shops before doing a cannonball into the store's aquarium. There's a video that shows Brian Owens treading water while getting into a screaming match with cops who are trying to apprehend him. He evidently

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7: 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I'm Granger Smith, your host. We're going to talk about some things that went down on this day in history coming up, plus some Nashville news with Ann Hudson, stories about those country stars out there in Nashville and what they're up to. Hang tight for all of this early on a

0: 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I'm Granger Smith, and this is After Midnight.
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No matter what you're doing tonight, thanks for letting me tag along. Hey, it's Granger Smith on After Midnight. Last hour, I was asking this question: if you could bring back one country legend, who would it be? In case you missed that, I'm still looking for your phone call. 866-607-8383.

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1: I'm just checking in like you asked. I'm out here in Massachusetts doing newspapers, so I do listen to you all night. What a great show. I appreciate it. Thanks. Have a good night.
0: Thank you, ma'am. I sure appreciate you listening. She said,

0: Who says nothing good happens after midnight? Hey, I'm Granger Smith on 95.5 The Bull, Las Vegas's number one for country. We've got someone who stays connected to Nashville just for you. Her name is Ann Hudson. Ann, what do you got coming up in Nashville news?
1: Oh my gosh, Granger. Carrie Underwood. She makes me want to cry. Did you see what she did last Sunday? I just want to talk about it again because it just gets you in the gut. Coming up in your Nashville news next.

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Hey, it's Granger Smith. Thank you, Las Vegas, for staying up after midnight on 95.5 The Bull. Okay, what's the most trouble you ever got into as a kid and got caught? We'll talk about this in two songs. 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

Horns up, Las Vegas. It's Granger Smith, and this is After Midnight on 95.5 The Bull, number one for country. Continuing this conversation, it's been a good conversation. I want to hear your story. What's the most trouble you've ever gotten into as a kid? 866-607-8255.

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1: 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I'm Denny from Smith Mountain Lake. Keep on playing.
0: Well, thank you so much. I'm glad After Midnight is a part of your morning.

Vegas. It's Granger Smith, and this is After Midnight on 95.5 The Bull. Have you ever heard of someone stealing a home? Well, police tracked one down with this next dumb criminal. Earl's going to be here soon to tell us what happened. Baby,

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95.5 The Bull, it's Granger Smith. Thanks for hanging out after midnight. Okay, looking for your phone call. What's the most trouble you got into as a kid? 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
9: Finally, Friday, early risers. What's up? Welcome to After Midnight with me, your host, Granger Smith. So grateful you guys have made this America's favorite radio program. 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And then Nashville news, Ann Hudson's going to have you covered on that. 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

Thanks so much for staying up all night with me, Granger Smith, here on After Midnight. Now, I know it's Friday, and that's already really good news, but how about a good news story to go on top of that? Hang on for two songs, and I'll share some with you.

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0: Whatever you're doing all night, I'm here doing it with you. 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

0: Hey, y'all, it's Granger Smith here on After Midnight. Thanks for staying up. Ann is about to join us with another round of Nashville news. Ann, what do you got coming up?
1: Okay, I thought this was interesting, Granger, because Garth Brooks talked about which current country stars are impressing him the most. And I love he's actually giving the women of country some major love. I'll tell you who coming up in your Nashville News Nash feed.

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No matter what you're doing tonight, thanks for letting me tag along. Hey, it's Granger Smith on After Midnight. Hey, thanks for sharing your Friday, or at least part of it, here with me on After Midnight, y'all. Before you take off and get that Friday started, let me remind you, God is great and he is worthy of our praise. I'm Granger Smith, coming to y'all from the Yee Yee Farm in Central Texas. If you want to hang out some more, we can. I'm going to be kicking off Mornings with Granger here in just a few minutes. That's on our new streaming channel called Yee Yee Radio. 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
0: This baby is doing well now, but they worried for a bit because during the 20-week ultrasound, so the baby had not been delivered yet, far from it, it was discovered that Theo had a severe birth defect where his intestines were developing outside of his body. So his parents went to Texas Children's Hospital in Houston, and they basically did this clinical trial surgery. So at 26 weeks, doctors did a surgery on baby inside the mom and closed his abdomen and basically put the organs back in.
4: It's wild.
0: So it would grow properly inside the mom. And so then they, you know, they wondered still, she had the baby, all good, 5 months old now, all good. And so it was one of the first times they had done this successfully, like to this level. That's crazy. I wonder how small the tools are.
4: Oh,
5: for the little tiny baby.
0: Uh-huh.
5: That'd be super small.
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2: 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We'll also do some Toby Keith and some Aerosmith and some Shenandoah. I'm going to mix it up. It's the Friday morning dance party. It is next.

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1: Is Bill what you would normally go by?
2: Yes. Is Bobby, is it Bob or is it Robert? I mean, how do we address you?
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1: Nah, that's not my name.
2: Yeah, but what do you do with the conundrum that Bobby is an affectionate application for Bob, and Bob is short for Robert?
1: We're really going like space-time continuum here. We're going through different timelines of...
2: And that's really what we should be doing all
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And Sunday, just after

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Taylor Swift, I Knew It, I Knew You on 95.5 The Bull. You know, I gotta say, Taylor Swift got married at Madison Square Garden. There, she was all over the press. And you know what? I haven't heard much since. And I love that. I think that means she's loving married life. She's staying private. And I think that's great. 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

0: 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Speaking of love, what is something that so many people seem to love right now that you just don't understand? You think they're faking it almost.
1: I think people are pretending to love avocado toast. What the hell is that? 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
1: Pickleball. 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Walk.

0: All in. Oh, man, we're almost there again. iHeartRadio Music Festival tickets coming up at 1 o'clock. Your next chance to score them and $1,000 cash, just like Marissa did.
1: Oh, my God, no way. 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

zero commercials right now on Las Vegas' number one for country, 95.5 The Bull. Now, this kind of stuff just makes my jaw hit the floor. Smart Asset has assessed what it would take for a family of four to live comfortably in Nevada. With two working adults, two children, you'd need to make $242,000. Yeah, what?

Blacktop, one of my favorites. South of Sanity on 95.5 The Bull. You know, another one of my favorites, Tyler Hubbard, going to be hanging with us this weekend on iHeart Country House Party. Going to be talking about the Florida Georgia Line reunion, what it means, what it could look like moving forward. Don't miss it tomorrow, 7 p.m.

incredible. I'm going to tell you what, if you live in Henderson, you're going to be smiling. You're going to be getting one of the best bagel shops, Pop-Up Bagels, opening August 28th on East Cactus Avenue. Mark my words, it's a chain. That's its first location here in the Valley, and we're going to love it. I know.

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0: 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Gia won hers yesterday here in the Valley. So happy for her.
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Well, we made it to Friday. Let's go. 95.5 The Bull. Las Vegas is number one for country. I'm ready for the weekend. I don't know about you. It's Mojo. We got a lot of winning going on today, including tickets to our iHeartRadio Music Festival. 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

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This is the Bull. It's Mojo. And that whole quest for an NBA team in Vegas is getting interesting. Bob Iger officially is out as he bought the Lakers for $12 billion this week. That leaves three players left, including the Golden Knights owner group. So it'll be interesting to see if who gets the NBA team here, right? It's the Bull, John Morgan.

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Taylor Swift is on. 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

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It's Mojo with a big free ticket stop tomorrow to go see the Jason Aldean Luke Bryan Stadium show. Wow Car Wash at 9280 South Durango. 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

Love that Riley Green song. Think as you drunk. He was on one of the TV morning shows this week doing duck calls. It's always funny to watch news anchors try to do that too. It's the Bull, Thomas Rhett. After.

What Make Me Smile is an FGL tour next year. Are we going to get those tour dates? We'll find out from Tyler Hubbard himself. He'll be in studio tomorrow night with Wayne D. You know he's going to get it out of him during NYHeart Country House Party, 7 o'clock tomorrow night.

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All the details on our Instagram at 95.5 The Bull. Here's Kane Brown. It's not-

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Lauren Elena and Chase Matthew. Lauren's coming back September 26th. Her and Carly Pearce are teaming up for one of the Downtown Rocks Concert Series shows on Fremont Street. That'll be a free show Saturday the 26th. 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

If you're an Old Dominion fan, this weekend, keep it on the bull. We're going to give you tickets on the 10s every hour, noon to 6, to see Old Dominion September 4th and 5th at PH Live at Planet Hollywood. 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

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We got a ticket stop tomorrow to win Luke Bryan, Jason Aldean Stadium tickets for that Allegiant show in December. 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All the details on our Instagram at 95.5 The Bull. I can

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Garth continues to add more cities on his Blame It All on My Roots tour. I'm wondering if this is all just a ramp up for like a bigger Sphere residency. I hope so. 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